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city. 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

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So many colors that live together in peace. 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With an abundance of natural wealth. Indonesia is not just wonderful. Indonesia